0: Evans in service.
1: 21 have you in service. You're going to be responding to 775 Standard Court, 775 Standard Court, in regards to a 56-year-old female that fell from a standing position. She is dizzy, some pain, is currently breathing, talking okay. She is alert.

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A sheriff's office is responding with you. Timeout is 2058.

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0: Just information, Running Bear Trail in Waltham Road, a same female caller. She's advising people are walking back and forth between the campers all day today. There is a fire near a structure, near a cabin. There are people around the fire. Sheriff's office is en route.
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0: to Hunt County. 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
1: 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It's going to be room 501 in regards to an 82-year-old female, about 7 or 8 days on her last bowel movement. Abdomen is extended, needing to go to the ER, currently with staff.

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0: 23, Squad 23. Respond to 395 Redmar Boulevard, 395 Redmar Boulevard, Unit 225, 225 on an unknown medical, time 2114.
1: Okay. 23, have you okay at 2115?

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1: Twenty-one fifteen.

0: 3099.
1: Martha. 16 responding to 395 Redmar Boulevard, 395 Redmar Boulevard. It's going to be unit 225, room 225. It's going to be the Super 8 Motel. In regards to a female in her 30s, breathing, dizzy and lightheaded, has been sick all day, needing to go to the ER.

0: County 7033. Fire's out at this time. We're still going to be here a little bit because we're going to separate and rake out this pile so it doesn't reignite.
1: Area 2117.

0: 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Can you bring a shovel and a rake up here from the brush truck?
1: Yes, and be advised, day before yesterday we were out here, we did see needles and other things in that pile, so be careful you're raking around.

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0: 11, we're in service.
1: Have you in service at 2122, responding to the corner of Lantern Court and Colonial Drive. Lantern Court and Colonial Drive, in regards to a female, seems to be in her 70s, confused, looking like she's limping around. Caller advised that her arms were in the air and she was dragging her foot. No further at this moment.

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1: Flights are good.
0: Can you use the fire code 3 for lift assist?
1: Code 3 for lift assist at 2128.
2: We cleared most of the debris out of the center of the road and moved it to the side. There's still some debris that's going to remain because it's bottles and needles and other things. But the fire is totally out. We cleared the roadway. So all line you units clearing the scene. Command terminated.
3: Except for the debris that's remaining, is it still in the roadway?
2: We got out what we could. It's a dirt road that's all washed out. And there's only one trailer on it, and right now that's the one that's abandoned right now. So we moved out everything that we could, but like I said, it's all washed out, and so some of it without bringing like a dozer or a grader or something here to clear it out, we just did the best we could.
3: Okay.

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1: No need for EMS, flight can cancel.
2: Outstanding, we're clear.
1: Ten four, you guys still remaining on the scene, our audience clear.
3: He's picking up a hose right now from the big truck. Do you need us to remain?
1: Negative, I was just asking for clarification. All right, units are clear at 2130, thank you.
3: Thank you, God bless.

0: 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Radcliffe Fire has been dispatched, say you're in route.
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2: Elizabethtown, 5-4, box 421, 421, respond to Taylor Hotel, 114 West Dixie Avenue, 114 West Dixie, on a commercial fire alarm at 2147.

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2: 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Unit, you're responding. 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

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Both units 948 Timberwood Drive, 948 Timberwood, crosses of Crestwood Court. Residential fire alarm, zone 1, upstairs smoke.

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1: 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Nothing showing. 306 have command.
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2: We were unable to locate the source of the alarm in this building. There is no audible alarms going off and nothing shown on the alarm panel. We did a complete walkthrough. You can show 2081 through the scene. Command terminated. We're available.
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0: Thank you. We're showing smoke coming from the chimney at this time. We'll be forcing entry.
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1: Okay.
0: 2211. 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
0: 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Caller's advising he shot his girlfriend 3 times, still armed with a gun, also threatening suicide by cops, staged in the area. I'll advise.
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It's going to be in regards for an 88-year-old female, extreme shoulder pain, wrist pain, and arm pain after a fall. We'll be with patient Seth.

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Squad 22, Squad 22, respond to 2672 Delta Court, 2672 Delta Court on diabetic problems, time 002.

0: 22.
1: 22, good. Be sir.
0: 22, I have you in service at 003, responding to 2672 Delta Court, 2672 Delta Court. You're going to need to stage in the area. Caller advised, father has been hitting her because he is refusing meds. Male is 88 years old. EMS being reported. Blood sugar is over 200. Is alert and breathing okay?
2: Five Hardin County, show me responding as well.
0: Oh, 5, I have you responding at well at 004.

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0: Alright, can you just go out 22?
1: Go ahead.
0: For police department, it is safe to approach.
1: That's 10-4.
0: Service responding to 470 Hill Street, 470 Hill Street. It's going to be in regards to a 27-year-old male, toothache, vomiting, infected, breathing okay and alert, wanting to go to the ER.

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1: 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She did take aspirin earlier, she advised. 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
1: 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Oh, 5, go ahead.
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1: 22, go ahead.
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1: Alright, 0-22.

Radcliffe Fire, Box 2-1, Radcliffe Fire, Box 21, respond to 3909 South Wilson Road, 3909 South Wilson Road, on the

Reckless Fire, Box 21, Reckless Fire, Box 21, respond to 3909 South Wilson Road, 3909 South Wilson Road, on the activated commercial fire alarm, 030.

0: 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Coded somebody, nothing came through. We got pre-cones, that's it.
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0: 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It's going to be looking like a general fire alarm, zone 120, no contact with key holder.
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0: Quad 51, Squad 51, respond to 3632 Millerstown Road, 3632 Millerstown Road on a breathing problem, time 034.
1: Okay. 034.

0: 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Hey, G1 Droid. 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Responding to 3632 Millerstown Road. 3632 Millerstown Road. It's going to be in regards to an 83-year-old female having issues breathing. Is alert on O2, history of heart problems and COPD, pacemaker and cancer.
1: 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Command terminated.
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0: 21, Squad 21, respond to 511 Southland Drive, 511 Southland Drive in Radcliffe on a fall, time 051.
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1: 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It's going to be in regards to an 84-year-old female. She fell in the shower, needs help getting back up. 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

0: Squad 21, Squad 21, respond to 640 Highland Avenue, 640 Highland Avenue on a ball, Tom 207.
1: That's okay.
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21 to have you in service at 210, responding to 640 Highland Avenue. 640 Highland Avenue. It's going to be out in front of the Glen Grove Police Department. Older male, walking in roadway, looks like he's fallen multiple times. He's currently out with Glen Grove Police Department, bleeding from his eye and his forehead.

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1: The vehicle fire, fully involved. 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Going to be 11026 Battle Training Road, 11026 Battle Training Road,

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0: Scotland County, we're in service.
1: Squad 12, I have you in service at 356, responding to 303 EMA Circle, 303 EMA Circle. It's going to be in regards to a 53-year-old female. Complaint says that she can't breathe, has used her inhaler, and still no relief.

0: Gary.
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0: 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We're in service.
1: Well, I'm going to have you in service at 520, responding to 302 Helm Street, 302 Helm Street, unit number 2. It's going to be in regards to a 70-year-old male. He's breathing okay, low blood pressure. He is responsive, but it seems in a daze, possible mental issue. Caller did advise he has lost control of bowels. She will be on the front porch when you arrive.

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1: On service at 541, responding to 133 Heartland Drive. 133 Heartland Drive. It's going to be room 138. It's going to be in regards to a 75-year-old male, extremely lethargic, low heart rate, vomiting yesterday, chills, sweating with no fever. Hardin County, just squad 11, 1064.
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0: 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Respond to 4576 Sportsman Lake Road, 4576 Sportsman Lake Road on an MBA versus person, times 616.
1: Okay, check on air medical.

You en route to 4576 Sportsman Lake Road, 4576 Sportsman Lake Road. It's going to be involving a moped versus vehicle. The passenger of the moped is parked on the side of the road. Knee and palm are bleeding. Was wearing a helmet. Vehicle is taken off from the scene.

0: 10-4, you can shove me in the service and route to the firehouse.
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0: To Hardin County.
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0: Hey, anybody, this is 4576 Sportsman's Lake Road.

0: 502, I'm being told to advise. They said the caller said they were close to the gated community, possibly closer up towards Rouge Creek.
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1: 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We're up by 4881. 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
2: Hardin County. 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
4: 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A little bit closer to town, possibly 2272.

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0: 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It's going to be in regards to a 73-year-old male. He's fallen out of bed and unable to get up. Is alert and breathing okay. No medical history.

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22, I have you in service at 752, responding to 599 Rogersville Road. 599 Rogersville Road is going to be the Signature Healthcare in regards to a 76-year-old female. She's going to, looks like, declining BP, low O2, breathing issues, a history of kidney issues. It's going to be on the dialysis wing. The nurse will guide them.

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1: 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Got an 89-year-old female, dehydrated, unable to drink on her own. They attempted to give her Pedialyte and couldn't get it through a straw. She's not fully at work. She's alert. She's working okay.
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1: Servers at 912.
0: D4.
2: Break. 65 at 912, break squad 22, intersection of Deckard School Road and Patriot Parkway. Deckard School and Patriot Parkway have got a single vehicle accident on the southbound side. Vehicle ran off the road into the tree line. Advised he was stuck in the vehicle. Original caller is going to be standing by in a green Ford Explorer. He did originally decline EMS. Nothing further.
1: Road and Patriot Parkway and Deckard School Road. Single vehicle ran off the road. Car is still smoking. Driver is still stuck in car. On the southbound side. Caller was checking on the driver.
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0: Father. Search and Avion Service, 919, heading out to 3052 Centennial Avenue, 3052 Centennial, off of Liberty Street. I've got a 79-year-old male. He fell a week ago. He's having some ambulatory issues, left leg and hip pain. Nothing further.
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0: 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Just. 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
1: 31, I've got you in service at 945, heading out to 575 North Walnut Street, 575 North Walnut Street, cross street to Old Dixie Loop, on a 61-year-old female. She'll be located in the trailer in the back. Advised possible heart attack or stroke, LOC at some point, possible stroke in January, left side was hurting, pale, she's breathing.

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0: 22. 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
1: Six, be heading out to 705 Westview Drive, 705 Westview Drive, cross streets of College Street Road on a 87-year-old male. They were changing catheters and he's bleeding pretty badly. 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

0: 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It's going to be Sweet B as a boy. 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
1: 21, I have you in service at 10:09. Be heading out to 214 Globe Street, 214 Globe, Suite B Boy at Embracing Truth Ministry. Of patient's going to be standing by outside in an SUV, a 24-year-old female with a head contusion. We've got RPD on scene with them.

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1: 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Shaw, Iron Grove units clearing off. Good morning.
0: 600, I have vehicle removed from the road. All Vine Grove units cleared. 1016.

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0: 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Breathing problem. 263 Oak Hill Road, 263 Oak Hill Road in Sonora, 10 off 1108.
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2: 31 Oak Hill in service at 1109, heading out to 263 Oak Hill Road, 263 Oak Hill Road in Sonora. 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She is 4 months postpartum. 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

Squad 41, Squad 41, Fall 581 Lincoln Drive, 581 Lincoln Drive in Eton, 1115. It's 41's okay, 1116.

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1: 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Got a 60-year-old male, fell in the bathroom, unable to get up, feels weak. The door is locked, the caller was third party, there's some information in the CAD in reference to access to the property.

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0: 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You're going to want to stage for PD. We've got a homicidal individual with a plan threatening to put people 10-7. Just stage for PD. We'll advise.

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0: Squad 12, Squad 12, illness at the McDonald's, 517 West 60 Avenue, 517 West 60. Time out 140.
1: Okay, 1141.

to be heading out to 517 West Dixie Avenue, 517 West Dixie in E-Town, at the McDonald's, across the street of Sycamore Street. Got a 61-year-old female, pale. Concerned she may pass out, alert and breathing, out of it. Call advice, she's been drinking, but she's not drunk.

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For a fall at 312 North Mulberry Street, 312 North Mulberry Street, room number 101, Elizabethtown, 41-year-old female, employees on the floor, breathing, not sure if she has LOC, the fall was not witnessed.

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1: Sorry, you guys,
0: go ahead.
1: Dean, we've got a working fire. 310 will have command. I'll advise further here in a second. Station 1, go ahead and roll the tanker. We're probably going to need to catch a hydrant and relay pump up the hill.
0: Go ahead.
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0: 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Respond to 2525 South Dixie Boulevard, 2525 South Dixie Boulevard in Radcliffe, the Edwards Scrap Yard on trash fire, 1206.
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0: Alright, one control. 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
5: 5134 Heartland Drive in Elizabethtown. It's going to be 85-year-old guy having chest pain and SOA is awake. Medical staff is present with him. It's going to be room 213B, 213B, and is conscious.
4: We're all going to need this hydrant. I'll just have 6031 report up to you.
3: Yeah, it's 10-4.

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Fan 3061. 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
1: 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Can't get him to wake up. He is breathing with history of diabetes. 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
1: 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We'll be doing a little bit of cleanup.
3: In Vine Grove, across Hill Street. 54-year-old female with low potassium, starting to go out of it again, alert, but continues to fall asleep. She's breathing, okay?

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1: Nightingale Drive and Ring Road for assist with EPD on a traffic stop. 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

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We got an update on that altered mental status. Her EPD, she has previous involvements with dementia.

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1: 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I'm starting to be out of it. Alert, he keeps falling asleep. I'm breathing okay. 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

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Squad 41, respond to 1009 North Mulberry Street. 1009 North Mulberry Street for unresponsive normal breathing. 1357.

41, go ahead. Squawk 41, Avenue Service at 1358. Parameter response with normal breathing at 1009 North Mulberry Street, 1009 North Mulberry Street. Caller advised of a female that passed out in the lobby, 68-year-old female. Is breathing normal, starting to wake back up.

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22, squad 22, respond to 3909 South Wilson Road, 3909 South Wilson Road for allergy/stings at 1436.

at 1437 for allergy slash stings at 3909 South Wilson Road, 3909 South Wilson Road at Lincoln Trail Behavioral Hospital. 44-year-old female having an allergic reaction to pork, and possibly latex, food allergy. Just started, breathing okay. Medical staff is on scene. She's going to be in 1 East.

0: 521-2103, cardiac arrest, 783 South Wilson Road, 783 South Wilson, number 4, timeout, 1443.
1: Fire Department Box 12, Rackless Fire Department Box 12, respond to 783 South Wilson Road, number 4, 783 South Wilson Road, number 4, on cardiac arrest, 1443.

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2: Ten four, 21, you copy that?
1: Okay, 2106 says they're still in route. 22's in service.
3: Responding to 783 South Wilson Road number 4, 783 South Wilson Road number 4. It's going to be a 60-year-old male. CPR was offered, but CPR was declined. It's not in progress.
2: 4, 783 South Wilson. All advised his father had passed away, declined CPR. 60-year-old male, nothing further.

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2: 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Run this head traffic, thank you. 10-4.

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0: 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It looks like they're going down South Wilson Road now.
1: I'm 75 also. Ten four, we're about a minute out.
2: Eleven Hearn County.
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2: What at BHH?
1: At BHH 1448. 12, go ahead.
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1: 10-4-14-51.
0: 22-21. You have to stand down there. Continue on the just.
2: Yeah, I'm okay. 21 control. Show us clear. Valuable thing.
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0: 22-1064. Have you got any
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0: from coroner?
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2: 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Harding County Squad 22-2103. Can we please get Wash Hog turned off?
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Jacksonville Fire Department, Rhode Fire Department. Respond to 147 Siciliana Drive, Elizabethtown. 147 Siciliana Drive, Elizabethtown. Unresponsive abnormal breathing, 1523.

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0: 1527, 147 Sicilian Drive, 147 Sicilian in E-Town, on a 80-year-old male, barely breathing, not responding. He's going to be located upstairs.

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0: Squad 12, D-Town Fire Department, Box 132, unresponsive abnormal breathing at Robin Brooks Senior Living, 201 Harmony Lint Way, 201 Harmony Way in E-Town, timeout 1547, break Squad 31, 2103, Glendale Fire Department, Sonora Fire Department, NBA with rollover, 85 I-65 northbound, I-65 northbound, mile marker 84, timeout 1547.
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1: Squad 31, I have you in service at 1548 for MVA rollover at 84I-65 North. Mile marker 84I-65 North. It's going to be northbound around mile marker 84. Looks like an SUV went up the hill, rolled over, ended up at the bottom of the ditch. Lies on the other side of the bridge before the 84 mile marker. Unknown further. KSB is in route as well.
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1100, you're responding to the 84 mile marker of I-65 North, 84 mile marker I-65 North. SUV that possibly went airborne multiple times while rolling and crashed down in the ditch. Another caller said there may also be a white box truck involved and a blue vehicle, blue sedan.

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1: 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I'd be on scene at 15 to 3.
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0: You advise if it's in trim in.
2: It's out, and I just have a declining email.
0: No, I'm trim in at 1553.

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0: 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I'll have the emergency lane and the slow lane blocked off, shut down.
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You want to go ahead? We're good. 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

11 Avenue Services 1625 for heart problems at 101 Rucksack Court. 101 Rucksack Court. Caller advised she's having troubles with her heart. She can breathe okay. She is shaking. Feels like she's going to pass out. 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
0: 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SO stand on scene for the record. 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

0: We made contact with 1902. I'm going to hospice.
1: Danville?
0: 4.
1: I'll be able to go. Sorry, I couldn't talk earlier. I was on the phone with the family. Show me out of the corner, Robert, and I'm only 10 minutes away.
0: You said show you at the coroner's office.
1: I'm going to get through the light, I'll be there.

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3: Let's roll that way.
0: Stand by. Looks like they declined EMS, so I'll advise further.
3: 10-4.
1: Go ahead.
0: Line EMS, is that better fact?
1: Can you repeat traffic there with feedback?
0: First through notification, it says that they declined EMS to this location.
1: Fine, EMS.
0: That's 10-4, thank you.

0: Martin County. Did you advise the apartment number?
1: Apartment number 2121.
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0: 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Is it 135 Principal Court, Apartment 21?
1: It's 135 Principal Court, Apartment 21.
0: Just having difficulty finding the apartment. I'll advise.

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1: 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I'll advise department number.

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1: Time show. We also done some investigation with our imager, checking a few appliances. 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
0: Negotiate.

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1: 1807 for a fall at 5108 North Long Grove Road. 5108 North Long Grove Road in Cecilia. 80-year-old male off of a ladder is stable. May have a fracture. Is about and breathing okay. With a pain in the left hip and left femur.
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0: Foreign service.
1: 35 for a fall at 124 East Curly Court. 124 East Curly Court in Rideyville. Yuri Brooksville. In his basement, can I get up? 84-year-old male, awake and breathing. Possibly injured. Harney County Squad 12, 1064.
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Heavy with injury, 1602 North 6th Avenue, 1602 North 6th E, Walgreens, 10 mile, 1852.

0: 2034 Harden County. We're in service.
1: 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In Harden County.
2: Service at 1853 for MVA injury at 1602 North Dixie Avenue, 1602 North Dixie Avenue at the Walgreens. Caller was rear-ended with minor back pain. Caller had hip surgery less than a month ago.

0: Fort Hardin County. You saw 2034 on scene in the area. We're in the Walgreens parking lot. Parking lot this time. We have not located anything. 218 will have to get, man.
1: Six, 218 in command.
0: Updated information on this.

0: They indicated to the dispatcher that they're in the turning lane towards Lowe's in front of the Walgreens.
1: Okay. We'll be on scene just a second.

지금 21. There is a wire. And refusal AMA, you're using the phone?

0: He shows vehicles to group roadway and one patient in the hands of EMS. 2034 is going to be close to the command terminator. We're available.
1: Clear command terminated at 1911.

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0: The VHH in Rails is
1: 1982. Clear 1982.

0: 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Target getting control.
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0: Service.
1: 21 Avenue service on 1952 for chest pain at 676 Crescent Way. 676 Crescent Way, Radcliffe. Caller advises daughter has pain in the right side of her chest. 59-year-old female, awake and breathing.

0: Hello, Kelly.
1: Hello, Rose.
0: You can show us now running out of Unit 16.
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1: Phone guy.
2: Okay, just